as you go down. 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It's the whip, quick clip, get the guns out. Dropping bodies in the place till the sun's out. Can't fuck with me, so don't even try. Cause when the bullets fly, I'm the last one to die. Pulling up, black one, pulling up, black one, pulling up. Slow down.

holds the heart in place, a flexible double-layered sac. The other two connected to the ascending aorta will pump blood that has been oxygenated by the machine back into the body. When the tubes are removed,

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0: What? You're looking at her?
1: What's the problem?
0: That's 100%. Because you just asked me to look at her.
1: I wasn't
0: right
1: really, I wasn't really
0: right
1: not looking at her. You only got eyes for you. I'm not
0: No.
1: Can you calm down?

Y'all need to get ready to hear the unbelievable, indescribable Vanessa Hudgens, baby.

0: That's the way love. That's the way love. That's the way love.
1: That's the way love.
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2: This has got to be the saddest day of my life. I called you here today for a bit of bad news. I won't be able to see you anymore because of my obligations and the ties that you have. We've been meeting here every day. And since this is our last day together, I want to hold you just one more time. When you turn and walk away, don't look back. I want to remember you just like this. Let's just kiss and say goodbye.